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0: 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I was a gang go to Kashia Sagina Lechina. 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

0: down.
1: This is Akashwani, and I am Valsa Williams with the midday news. The headlines. President Draupadi Murmu to present gallantry awards at Rashtrapati Bhavan in New Delhi this evening. Three-decade pending Yamuna water-sharing project between Haryana and Rajasthan gets approval today. Supreme Court refuses urgent hearing on PIL seeking court-monitored probe into alleged financial irregularities in Ram Mandir donations case. CBSE exempts current Class 10 batch from three-language policy. Government introduces improvement notice mechanism to promote ease of doing business. SIR set to begin in Delhi tomorrow. And in FIFA World Cup, Canada beat South Africa 1-0 in first knockout match at Los Angeles. President Draupadi Murmu will present gallantry awards at the second Defence Investiture Ceremony of 2026 at Rashtrapati Bhavan in New Delhi today. The President will confer gallantry awards to personnel of the Defence Forces, Central Armed Police Forces and State and UT Police at 5 p.m. These awards are given in recognition of exceptional acts of bravery by personnel.

0: of the Armed Forces, Central Armed Police Forces and other security agencies. The awards reflect India's continuing battle against terrorism, insurgency and hostile threats across Jammu and Kashmir, the northeast and along the country's borders, while also recognizing acts of extraordinary courage in aviation, maritime operations and humanitarian missions. President Murmu had earlier conferred gallantry awards at the Defence Investiture Ceremony Phase 1 at Rashtrapati Bhavan on the 8th of this month. Prime Minister Narendra Modi today visited and offered prayers at the Navasakti Vinayagar Temple in Victoria, Seychelles, on the third day of his visit to the African country. He also met the members of the Indian diaspora there. Later, the Prime Minister paid floral tributes at the Mahatma Gandhi statue situated at Peace Park today. He has since departed for India after concluding his successful three-day visit to Seychelles. Yesterday, Prime Minister Modi attended the National Day celebrations of Seychelles, marking the 50th anniversary of independence of the country. Mr. Modi attended the celebrations as the guest of honour, becoming the first Indian Prime Minister to be accorded this honour. More from our correspondent.
1: Prime Minister Narendra Modi's three-day visit to Seychelles marked a significant step in strengthening bilateral ties. During the visit undertaken at the invitation of President of Seychelles, Dr. Patrick Harmini, the two leaders held wide-ranging talks covering cooperation in healthcare, education, capacity building and maritime security and defense. They also discussed regional challenges in the Indian Ocean region, including illegal fishing, drug trafficking and piracy. Several MOUs and agreements in areas such as UPI, health, agriculture, shipping, space cooperation, extradition and line of credit were also exchanged between the two countries. Mr. Modi was also conferred the Guardian of the Blue Horizon, Seychelles' highest distinction for leadership in environmental conservation and sustainable development. He also addressed a special sitting of the National Assembly, becoming the first Indian Prime Minister to do so, reaffirming India's commitment to its long-standing partnership with Seychelles. With Ankit and Vishnu, this is Vishal Das, Akashvani News, Delhi.
0: The Central Board of Secondary Education, CBSE, today issued guidelines on the three-language policy. In a statement, the board said the current batch of Class 10th will not have to follow the new language policy. It also said the current batches studying in Class 7th, 8th and 9th will also not be required to give the board examination in the third language when they reach Class 10th. CBSE has further stated that students in the 7th, 8th and 9th classes who have already opted for two foreign languages will be allowed to continue with the same while studying one additional native Indian language. The board said the grade appropriate resource material will be made available in a time-bound manner. The government has introduced the improvement notice mechanism under the Legal Metrology Act 2009 through the Jan Vishwas Amendment of Provisions Act 2026. Under the new mechanism, businesses committing specified first-time procedural or regulatory non-compliances will be given an opportunity to rectify the deficiency before penal proceedings are initiated. The Ministry of Consumer Affairs said the reform aims to promote ease of doing business by encouraging voluntary compliance, reducing unnecessary litigation and supporting a more trust-based regulatory framework while maintaining strong consumer protection. The ministry highlighted that under the new mechanism, a legal metrology officer can issue an improvement notice to businesses committing specified first-time procedural or regulatory violations, giving them reasonable time to correct the deficiencies. The Supreme Court today refused an urgent hearing on a PIL seeking a court-monitored probe and forensic audit into alleged financial irregularities in donations received by the Sri Ram Janmabhoomi Tirth Kshetra Trust. The bench of Justices M.M. Sundresh and Sheel Nagu questioned the urgency and directed that the plea be listed after the court reopens following the summer vacation. A Delhi court today extended till July the 11th the judicial custody of 10 accused in the NEET UG 2026 paper leak case being investigated by the Central Bureau of Investigation, CBI. The accused were produced before the Rouse Avenue court through video conferencing on the expiry of their earlier judicial custody. Earlier on June the 15th, the Rouse Avenue court had extended the judicial custody of the 10 accused till today. The CBI has so far arrested 13 accused in the case and is investigating an alleged network involved in procuring and circulating NEET UG question paper.

0: ahead of the examination. Congress President Mallikarjun Kharge today took oath as a member of the Rajya Sabha at the Parliament House in New Delhi. Vice President and Rajya Sabha Chairman C.P. Radhakrishnan administered the oath to Mr. Kharge, who got re-elected to the Upper House from Karnataka. Union Parliamentary Affairs Minister Kiran Rijiju, Health Minister Jagat Prakash Nadda, senior Congress leaders Sonia Gandhi and Priyanka Gandhi were present on the occasion. Union Home Minister Amit Shah today chaired a meeting on signing of a water-sharing agreement between Haryana and Rajasthan in New Delhi. Union Minister for Jal Shakti C.R. Patil, Chief Minister of Haryana Naib Singh Saini and Chief Minister of Rajasthan Bhajan Lal Sharma were also present at the meeting. Addressing the event, Mr. Patil said under the agreement, Rajasthan's share of water will be supplied from the Hathni Kund Barrage via an underground pipeline routed through the Western Yamuna Canal system during the monsoon season. He said this will ensure a long-term solution for drinking water needs in Churu, Sikar, Junjunu and other water-stressed regions of Rajasthan. He said continuous dialogue and efforts have taken place on this matter over the past few years and a consensus on the project's implementation framework was reached between the two states during a meeting held on the 23rd of this month. This is Akashwani giving you the news. For quick news updates round the clock, follow us on our X handle at AIR News Alerts. And for details of stories and more, log on to our website www.newsonair.gov.in and download News on AIR app. Welcome back to the Midday News. The house-to-house distribution of electoral enumeration forms to voters under Special Intensive Revision SIR in the National Capital Territory of Delhi will begin tomorrow. Chief Electoral Officer of Delhi, Ashok Kumar, announced this while briefing the media in New Delhi today. He said booth-level officers will visit every household from tomorrow till the 29th of next month to distribute the enumeration forms and collect the duly filled applications from eligible electors. Mr. Kumar said that claims and objections can be filed between the 5th of August and the 4th of September. The final electoral roll will be published on the 7th of October.
1: Around over 13,000 BLOs have been deployed for this exercise and enumeration forms have already been provided to all of them. The BLOs will begin the distribution drive from tomorrow morning. In addition to the physical distribution, electors also have the option of filing and submitting the enumeration form online.
0: In Jammu and Kashmir, Lieutenant Governor Manoj Sinha performed the Pratham Puja at the holy cave shrine of Sri Amarnath Ji, marking the ceremonial start of the annual pilgrimage. The annual yatra will officially begin on July the 3rd and is scheduled to culminate on August the 28th. After the special prayers, Mr. Sinha said the administration, Sri Amarnath Ji Shrine Board, Army, Police, Security Forces, local community, service providers and volunteers were working in complete synergy to ensure a safe, hassle-free and memorable pilgrimage for the Yatris. Mr. Sinha added that the authorities and people of the UT were fully prepared to welcome the Yatris and significant facilities have been put in place for smooth conduct of the pilgrimage. In Odisha, the sacred city of Puri today resonated with unparalleled spiritual fervor as lakhs of devotees gathered for the annual Devasnan Purnima, the ceremonial harbinger of the world-famous Rath Yatra. Our correspondent reports on one of the most significant observances in the Jagannath tradition. More from our correspondent.
2: Lakhs of devotees witnessed the sacred Devasnana Purnima of Lord Jagannath at Puri today, marking the ceremonial commencement of this year's Rath Yatra festivities. Amid an atmosphere of profound devotion, Lord Jagannath, Lord Balabhadra, Devi Subhadra and Lord Sudarshan were ceremonially escorted in the traditional Pahandi Vijay procession from the Sanctum Sanctorium to the Snana Mandap, accompanied by the reverberating strains of conch shells, cymbals and temple percussion. In accordance with centuries-old temple tradition, traditions, the deity is ritually bathed with 108 pitchers of sanctified fragrant water drawn from the sacred Sunakua or golden well within the temple precincts. Following the elaborate ablution, the deities were adorned in the distinctive Gajanana or Hathi Vesa. They will now remain in ritual seclusion during the fortnight-long Anasara period before reappearing for the Navajovana Darsana ahead of the annual Rath Yatra scheduled to commence on the 16th of next month. Prakash Das, Akashvani News, Bhubaneswar.
0: Commerce and Industry Minister Piyush Goyal is leading a high-level Indian business delegation to Athens in Greece after concluding his visit to the United Kingdom with a focus on strengthening trade, investment and strategic economic cooperation. The Commerce and Industry Ministry said, during the visit to Greece, the delegation will participate in presentations and startup pitches at the Athens Startup Business Incubator. The delegation will also hold focused roundtable discussions with Indian and Greek industry leaders at the Athens Chamber of Commerce and Industry, covering infrastructure, digitalization and defense, and food and agriculture. Former Bangladesh Prime Minister Sheikh Hasina has said she will return to Bangladesh before the end of this year, despite facing legal cases, a death sentence and a ban on the political activities of the Awami League. Raising fresh questions over the exclusion of one of the country's largest political parties from the political process. In an interview with a TV channel, Hasina described the cases against her as politically motivated and accused the current authorities of using the judiciary to eliminate the Awami League from Bangladesh's political landscape. Hasina's remarks came as the Awami League observed its 77th founding anniversary amid a nationwide ban on its activities and extensive security measures. China has imposed new export controls on 40 Japanese entities, accusing them of contributing to Japan's remilitarization as tensions between the two countries continue to rise. China's Commerce Ministry placed 20 entities on an export control list. In the knockout stage of the FIFA World Cup, Canada beat South Africa 1-0 for its first knockout match victory at Los Angeles in the United States. Stephen Eustachio of Canada scored the goal in the second minute of second half stoppage time. Co-hosts Canada hung on with strong defensive play in the final minutes and advanced to face the Netherlands or Morocco in Houston on Saturday, July the 4th. The India Meteorological Department, IMD, has forecast heavy to very heavy rainfall over sub-Himalayan West Bengal and Sikkim till tomorrow. The Met Department also predicted heavy rainfall over Arunachal Pradesh, Assam, Meghalaya, Kerala and Mahe till Wednesday. And now before we end the bulletin, the headlines once again. President Draupadi Murmu to present gallantry awards at Rashtrapati Bhavan in New Delhi this evening. Three-decade pending Yamuna water-sharing project between Haryana and Rajasthan gets approval today. Supreme Court refuses urgent hearing on PIL seeking court-monitored probe into alleged financial irregularities in Ram Mandir donations case. CBSE exempts current class 10th batch from three-language policy. Government introduces improvement notice mechanism to promote ease of doing business. SIR set to begin in Delhi tomorrow. And in FIFA World Cup, Canada beat South Africa 1-0 in first knockout match at Los Angeles. With that, we end the midday news.
3: শুনলেন মিডডে নিউজ দিল্লি কেন্দ্র থেকে। শ্রোতবন্ধুরা আপনার এই অনুষ্ঠান শুনতে পাচ্ছেন আকাশবাণী বিলোনিয়া কেন্দ্র থেকে। শুনবেন সেজুতি অনুষ্ঠানে অতুল প্রসাদের গান, শুনবেন বিভিন্ন শিল্পী কণ্ঠে। প্রথম গানের শিল্পী হরেন্দ্রনাথ চট্টোপাধ্যায়।